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0: The same God you've trusted through every season is with you now. 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Ephesians chapter 3 says He is able to do immeasurably more than all we ask or think, according to His power that is at work within us. God's faithfulness doesn't fade with the years, and His promises never run out. So go to Him again. He's still able. 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

0: With summer being here, your schedule may look a little bit different, but Spirit FM is always here to encourage you. Hey, I'm Doug Day, General Manager of Spirit FM. And you know, the busyness of summer is something that can sometimes be a bit overwhelming, and sometimes you just need to be reminded that you are loved and that God is working in your life. 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
2: One of the verses says this: what gift of grace is Jesus my Redeemer? There is no more for heaven now to give. He is my joy, my righteousness and freedom, my steadfast love, my deep and boundless peace. Now, this is a beautiful and true verse, but there's a certain kind of person in this world who combines cynicism with pedantry, a particular kind of nitpicky contrarian. I am one of those people. This means that when I see lyrics like, there is no more for heaven now to give, my instinct is to find all the exceptions. It is, after all, a statement of superlatives and totality. Heaven could not give more. Really? Nothing? Really? Nothing. When Jesus emptied himself by taking the form of a servant and being found in human form, he humbled himself by becoming obedient to the point of death, even death on a cross, as Philippians 2 tells us. He was the most that our Father in heaven could give. Jesus is the fulfillment of all promises. He is the resolution to all evil. He is salvation for all sinners who simply believe. He is our ongoing advocate and intercessor, bringing us close to our Father. And Jesus is the superlative who gently and inexorably smothers cynicism in love and beauty.
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0: The same God you've trusted through every season is with you now. Even in the moments you can't see it, He is still providing, still guiding, still carrying you through. Ephesians chapter 3 says He is able to do immeasurably more than all we ask or think, according to His power that is at work within us. God's faithfulness doesn't fade with the years, and His promises never run out. So go to Him again. He's still able. 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
1: Psalm 30 begins with the words, "I will extol you, O Lord." Verse 1 reads like this, "I will extol you, O Lord, for you have drawn me up and have not let my foes rejoice over me."
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1: Extol isn't a word we use much anymore. It means to lift up or to praise highly. David lifts the name of God high because God lifted him from the depths. God has rescued him from some circumstance that was near death. He healed him from an illness that had him with one foot in the grave. That's what Sheol and the pit refer to, the place of the dead. David was on the brink of death and God lifted him out. So now he will lift God up in praise. God saves, he rescues, he heals, he restores, he lifts from the darkest pits. That phrase, "drawn me up," describes lifting a bucket from a well, from the pitch black and the muck to the light of day and of hope. This is how God worked for David. It is how he worked repeatedly for Israel throughout the Old Testament. And it is how he works for you and me because he is an unchanging God, constant in his goodness. God saves circumstantially, rescuing us from suffering, illness, and danger. Not always this side of heaven, but more often than we even recognize. Just consider all the awful things that haven't happened to you. He preserves our lives. And God saves ultimately, eternally, through Jesus, the truest, deepest fulfillment of this psalm and all the others. He lifts us out of life's dark places, and he lifts us into the bright hope of eternal life with Christ.
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0: With summer being here, your schedule may look a little bit different, but Spirit FM is always here to encourage you. Hey, I'm Doug Day, General Manager of Spirit FM. And you know, the busyness of summer is something that can sometimes be a bit overwhelming, and sometimes you just need to be reminded that you are loved and that God is working in your life. 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And as we move towards the end of July, where we will celebrate 32 years of ministry, we just want to invite you to stand in the gap right now for those that might not be able to give. 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But you may be that person that says, yes, I would love to keep giving and keep supporting Spirit FM. 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
2: Psalm 30 verse 1 says, I will extol you, O Lord, for you have drawn me up and have not let my foes rejoice over me. David begins this psalm by praising God for lifting him from a dark place and saving him from near death. But he also says that God has not let my foes rejoice over me. There has always been a kind of person who enjoys watching others fall. David certainly had his enemies. A type of person who delights in the misery of others. Today we might call this the internet. But if we're honest, we find this inclination in our hearts too. It's why we're drawn to the public spectacle of celebrity divorce, or a documentary about the crash and burn of someone prominent, or the comment section on a YouTube video slandering some Christian leader. Sinful human nature delights in the downfall of others. But here, David reminds us that God protects his saints, those who trust in him, from that kind of malicious destruction. If we delight in the downfall of others, we are opposing God. But if we cling to God, he holds on to us. He saves us and preserves us from the attacks of those who oppose him.
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1: If you're ready for the weekend, raise your hand. 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

0: 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They are new every morning. 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God's mercy and forgiveness never run out. His mercy still heals. His grace still changes lives. No past is too messy. No failure is too great. 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
1: One of the verses says this: What gift of grace is Jesus my Redeemer? There is no more for heaven now to give. He is my joy, my righteousness and freedom, my steadfast love, my deep and boundless peace. Now this is a beautiful and true verse. But there's a certain kind of person in this world who combines cynicism with pedantry, a particular kind of nitpicky contrarian. I am one of those people. This means that when I see lyrics like, "There is no more for heaven now to give," my instinct is to find all the exceptions. It is, after all, a statement of superlatives and totality. Heaven could not give more. Really? Nothing? Really, nothing. When Jesus emptied himself by taking the form of a servant and being found in human form, he humbled himself by becoming obedient to the point of death, even death on a cross, as Philippians 2 tells us. He was the most that our Father in heaven could give. Jesus is the fulfillment of all promises. He is the resolution to all evil. He is salvation for all sinners who simply believe. He is our ongoing advocate and intercessor, bringing us close to our Father. And Jesus is the superlative who gently and inexorably smothers cynicism in love and beauty.
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The same God you've trusted through every season is with you now. Even in the moments you can't see it, He is still providing, still guiding, still carrying you through. Ephesians chapter 3 says He is able to do immeasurably more than all we ask or think, according to His power that is at work within us. God's faithfulness doesn't fade with the years, and His promises never run out. So go to Him again. He's still able. 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

0: 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Well, unless you're driving, then maybe just give me a little head nod. Hey, it's your buddy Jess. Before you get too comfortable and ready for the weekend, just want to remind you about Good Morning Radio's annual Christmas in July. It all starts next week. 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

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Hey, I'm Doug Day, General Manager of Spirit FM. 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

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God's mercy and forgiveness never run out. His mercy still heals. His grace still changes lives. No past is too messy. 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

0: 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Well, unless you're driving, then maybe just give me a little head nod. Hey, it's your buddy Jess. 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

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Even in the moments you can't see it, He is still providing, still guiding, still carrying you through. 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God's faithfulness doesn't fade with the years, and His promises never run out. 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

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Merry Christmas. Well, kinda. You see, this week on Good Morning Radio, we're celebrating Christmas in July. It's an annual thing, just in case you're new here. That means I have surprises and some really fun chances for you to win. So here's your clue. When you hear the sleigh bells, that's your sign. It's time to win some really fun things this week. So don't go anywhere. Grab your coffee because Christmas is happening on Good Morning Radio starting today.

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I'm Jess. This is Good Morning Radio on Spirit FM. And I know I get it. Mondays don't always get the warmest welcome, but I truly believe every Monday is another fresh reminder that God's mercies are new every morning. No matter what this week holds, I'm already praying it's filled with unexpected joy, some peace. Yes, peace, please. And plenty of reminders that God is with you every step of the way. And this isn't just any Monday. It's the start of Good Morning Radio's Christmas in July. And if you've never celebrated Christmas in July with Good Morning Radio before, here's how it works. This week, when you hear sleigh bells, that means you are about to get the opportunity to win some really incredible prizes sponsored by our amazing business partners. We're talking movie passes to the Grandin Theater in Roanoke, shopping at Lulu's Closet in Lynchburg, concert tickets, a trip to the State Fair of West Virginia, ice cream, and even a mini getaway. We're kicking things off today in just a little bit. So stick around because Christmas came early on Good Morning Radio. And I have a feeling this is going to be a really fun week on your encouraging Spirit FM.

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1: Notice how your GPS never says, "Great job, you picked the perfect route." It usually waits until you made a wrong turn to speak up, recalculating. Life can feel like that too. Maybe you've taken a detour you never planned. Maybe you've made a decision you'd love to take back. Or maybe life just happened and now you're wondering how you ended up here. I call that life be lifin'. The good news is God doesn't throw up his hands and say, "Well, you've blown it now." He specializes in recalculating. Romans 8:28 says this, "In all things God works for the good of those who love him, who have been called according to his purpose." Notice it doesn't say all things are good. It says God can work through all things. Your mistakes isn't bigger than his mercy. Your disappointment isn't stronger than his purpose. Your detour isn't the end of your story. Things might feel a little off course sometimes, but don't lose heart. Just keep following the one who sees the whole map. He knows exactly where he's leading you, and he's really good at turning detours into destinations.

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1: 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Hey, I'm Doug Day, General Manager of Spirit FM. And you know, the busyness of summer is something that can sometimes be a bit overwhelming, and sometimes you just need to be reminded that you are loved and that God is working in your life. 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So if you want more information on how to give and how to be a part of the ministry, you can make your gift today when you go to spiritfm.com.
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8: Here's Spirit FM forecast. We'll start to see more showers and thunderstorms come into play earlier in the afternoon for today. Also approaching a high temperature in the mid-80s, a big cool down compared to yesterday. Now, as we go into later tonight, cooling off into the low 70s. Tomorrow, though, we are going to be seeing those isolated showers and thunderstorms come earlier in the day, becoming a bit more widespread as we go later into the afternoon in a high temperature in the upper 80s. With the WSLS Weather Authority, I'm meteorologist Sarah Osterbein for Spirit FM.

When you hear us say thank you here on Spirit FM, oh my goodness, we truly, truly mean thank you. I'm Jess. This is Good Morning Radio. Every song you hear, every encouraging conversation, every reminder that God hasn't forgotten you. It happens because listeners, just like you, choose to financially support your Spirit FM. So if you're one of those faithful friends, thank you. 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

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Reheating coffee? 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

Be still and know that I am God. Whoa, that whole be still part, though. I'm Jess. Thanks for listening to Your Encouraging Spirit FM. That is from Psalm 46, which is one of my favorite scriptures, which is so wild to me because it is so hard for me to be still. I mean, anybody else? Sometimes be still feels impossible. I mean, life is busy. Our minds are busy. But this is the thing I keep on trying to remind myself of. I've even had to write it down. God never asks us to figure everything out. He simply asks us to remember who is in control and to simply be still.

That's the latest from Jamie MacDonald, Ain't No Way, on Your Encouraging Spirit FM. And Ain't No Way, I want you to miss Christmas in July on Good Morning Radio. It's officially underway today, so when you hear the sleigh bells, that means be ready, because your next chance to win could just be moments away on Good Morning Radio. I'm Jess. Here's Emerson Day with No Smoke on Your Encouraging Spirit FM.

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5: Your Spirit FM forecast. We'll start to see more showers and thunderstorms come into play earlier in the afternoon for today. Also approaching a high temperature in the mid-80s. A big cool down compared to yesterday. Now, as we go into later tonight, cooling off into the low 70s. Tomorrow, though, we are going to be seeing those isolated showers and thunderstorms come earlier in the day, becoming a bit more widespread as we go later into the afternoon in a high temperature in the upper 80s. With the WSLS Weather Authority, I'm meteorologist Sarah Osterbein for Spirit FM.

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Those sleigh bells means it's time for Christmas in July on Good Morning Radio. Hey there, I'm Jess. Thank you so much for listening to your Encouraging Spirit FM. 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
1: Christmas in July is happening on Good Morning Radio this week. Keep on listening, because when you hear sleigh bells, that means it's your chance to win some amazing prizes. And those sleigh bells could ring again at any moment. And the next winner just might be you. 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
5: Your Spirit FM forecast. We'll start to see more showers and thunderstorms come into play earlier in the afternoon for today. Also approaching a high temperature in the mid-80s, a big cool down compared to yesterday. Now, as we go into later tonight, cooling off into the low 70s. Tomorrow, though, we are going to be seeing those isolated showers and thunderstorms come earlier in the day, becoming a bit more widespread as we go later into the afternoon in a high temperature in the upper 80s. With the WSLS Weather Authority, I'm meteorologist Sarah Osterbein for Spirit FM.

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2: Happy birthday yesterday to Elijah Mead from Radford. Happy 30th. You are a gift from God, formed with love, joy, and hope. Love, Mom and Dad. Hope it was a great birthday. Dawson Kelly and Free celebrated yesterday, along with Patrice Rodriguez and Amherst. Elizabeth Scruggs and Bluefield, hope you had a great birthday. Michaela Kay in Boonsville, happy belated. And Raymond Humphreys and Clifton Ford celebrated as well. 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

0: 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Hey, I'm Jess. 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And this week is the week on Good Morning Radio where I just give away some fun stuff sponsored by some amazing Spirit FM business partners. A huge thanks to Lulu's Closet in Lynchburg today for sponsoring a Pamper Me basket along with a gift card inside to Lulu's Closet, and Blue Eagle Credit Union for helping keep our winter road trip ready. In order to win today, you just had to answer a trivia question in honor of July being National Ice Cream Month. The question was, what flavor ice cream sounds like an unpaved street? What flavor ice cream sounds like an unpaved street? What's your name? Where are you calling from?
1: My name is Mavia, and I'm calling from Roanoke, Virginia. Is it Rocky Road?
0: It is! Are you ready to get pampered and go shopping?
1: Hooray! My son is so excited for me.
0: That's a good son! Well, you're going to go shopping. I got some goodies for you.
1: Yay! Thank you!

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You're encouraging Spirit FM.

Counting my blessings. What a reminder. I'm Jess. This is your Encouraging Spirit FM. And it's amazing how quickly your mind can count what's missing instead of what's already there, right? I know for me, I notice the unanswered prayers sometimes. I definitely notice the hard seasons, the things I wished looked different. But every once in a while, God will gently remind me to stop it, Jess. Stop and count the blessings instead. And I found that when I do that, my perspective starts to change. Nope, the problems don't always disappear, but somehow they don't feel quite as big. And I remember that God has been faithful before, He's faithful today, and He's not about to stop now.

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4: Here's Spirit FM forecast. We'll start to see more showers and thunderstorms come into play earlier in the afternoon for today. Also approaching a high temperature in the mid-80s, a big cool down compared to yesterday. Now, as we go into later tonight, cooling off into the low 70s. Tomorrow, though, we are going to be seeing those isolated showers and thunderstorms come earlier in the day, becoming a bit more widespread as we go later into the afternoon in a high temperature in the upper 80s. With the WSLS Weather Authority, I'm meteorologist Sarah Osterbein for Spirit FM.

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so thankful for a God who breaks chains. That was Zach Williams on Your Encouraging Spirit FM. I'm Jess, and I'm also thankful for you. Thank you for listening, and thankful for Lulu's Closet and Blue Eagle Credit Union for sponsoring today's Christmas in July giveaway. It was so much fun. That kicked off in the last hour. And just in case you're new here, Christmas in July week on Good Morning Radio is where we partner with some of our amazing business partners in the community to bless you this week with some amazing chances to win some great prizes. Today was day one. We're going to continue on Thursday, just in case you missed it, with another fun local prize, another chance to win, and another reason to keep those ears open for the sleigh bells, because when you hear sleigh bells on Good Morning Radio, that means another Christmas in July opportunity.

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1: Notice how your GPS never says, "Great job, you picked the perfect route." It usually waits until you made a wrong turn to speak up, recalculating. Life can feel like that too. Maybe you've taken a detour you never planned. Maybe you've made a decision you'd love to take back. Or maybe life just happened and now you're wondering how you ended up here. I call that life be lifin'. The good news is God doesn't throw up his hands and say, "Well, you've blown it now." He specializes in recalculating. Romans 8:28 says this, "In all things God works for the good of those who love him, who have been called according to his purpose." Notice it doesn't say all things are good. It says God can work through all things. Your mistakes isn't bigger than his mercy. Your disappointment isn't stronger than his purpose. Your detour isn't the end of your story. Things might feel a little off course sometimes, but don't lose heart. Just keep following the one who sees the whole map. He knows exactly where he's leading you, and he's really good at turning detours into destinations.

0: The same God you've trusted through every season is with you now. Even in the moments you can't see it, He is still providing, still guiding, still carrying you through. Ephesians chapter 3 says He is able to do immeasurably more than all we ask or think, according to His power that is at work within us. God's faithfulness doesn't fade with the years, and His promises never run out. So go to Him again. He's still able. 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
5: Your Spirit FM forecast. We'll start to see more showers and thunderstorms come into play earlier in the afternoon for today. Also approaching a high temperature in the mid-80s, a big cool down compared to yesterday. Now, as we go into later tonight, cooling off into the low 70s. Tomorrow, though, we are going to be seeing those isolated showers and thunderstorms come earlier in the day, becoming a bit more widespread as we go later into the afternoon in a high temperature in the upper 80s. With the WSLS Weather Authority, I'm meteorologist Sarah Osterbein for Spirit FM.

You know, that was the theme of the Mickey Mouse Club. Good morning, Mouseketeers. I'm Jess on your Encouraging Spirit FM. I mean, listen, retro is definitely having a moment. They're bringing everything back. Vinyl records, vintage clothes are cool again, and now the Mickey Mouse Club is making a comeback on Disney Plus. And I'm here for it. Suddenly, I'm remembering exactly where I was in the 90s before Justin Timberlake was, well, Justin Timberlake, before Ryan Gosling was stealing hearts in movies. They were Mouseketeers. And if you're a little older, maybe you remember watching Annette Funicello in the original version back in the 50s. Hey, no matter which generation you are, there's just something about hearing Mickey Mouse that instantly takes you back. Now, excuse me while I see if I can remember the rest of the words.

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doesn't have to be another Manic Monday. Good morning, I'm Jess on your Encouraging Spirit FM. I know it's hard not to think of Mondays as ugh, but here are top five reasons why Mondays can be good. Yes, I said Monday and good in the same sentence. Okay, number five, Mondays are proof you survived last week. Congratulations, you made it. Number four, it's a fresh start. New week, new opportunities, a new chance to remember all the things you forgot to do last week. And number three, coffee somehow tastes better on a Monday. I don't know. Scientists haven't confirmed this, but Monday survivors have, okay? Number two, Mondays remind you that you're stronger than you think. If you can handle a Monday morning meeting before your second cup of coffee, you can handle almost anything, let me tell you. And the number one reason to love Mondays, hey, it's another day God has given you. Enough said.

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1: Perhaps this is your day to L-I-G it. Let it go. That's what my friend was telling me the other day, because I was doing this thing that I do sometimes. It's called worry. And she said, Jess, you just need to L-I-G it. Let it go. And then, as if L-I-G it wasn't good enough, she said this, which was a great perspective. She said, you know what? Letting go is not weakness. It's actually worship. Because it's saying, God, I may not understand, but I submit this path to you.

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6: Your Spirit FM forecast. We'll start to see more showers and thunderstorms come into play earlier in the afternoon for today. Also approaching a high temperature in the mid-80s, a big cool down compared to yesterday. Now, as we go into later tonight, cooling off into the low 70s. Tomorrow, though, we are going to be seeing those isolated showers and thunderstorms come earlier in the day, becoming a bit more widespread as we go later into the afternoon in a high temperature in the upper 80s. With the WSLS Weather Authority, I'm meteorologist Sarah Osterbein for Spirit FM.

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0: That was Emerson Day on Good Morning Radio. Hey, I'm Jess. Thank you so much for listening. Love hanging out with you and just solving the world's problems through amazing conversations like the one we started last Friday right here on Good Morning Radio. Turns out what you call something depends a lot on where you grew up. I still can't get over asking for a Coke at my friend's house the other night, and she handed me a Sprite because in Texas, where she grew up, that's how they do it. Every drink, every soft drink is called a Coke, apparently. So that's what we've been talking about. Things that mean the same thing, but have different names. And we have a friend that has a question for you right now.
1: Are they shades or are they sunglasses?
0: Ooh, good one. I think for me, they're sunglasses. What about you?
1: For me, they're sunglasses.

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1: Today's topic on Good Morning Radio has turned into a geography lesson, I guess. You can almost tell where someone grew up just by the words they use and what they call something. Sunglasses versus shades, fireflies versus lightning bugs, Coke versus pop. You can weigh in on this conversation by calling 888-774-7482. That's 888-774-7482. Linda's here, and she's going to let you know whether there's a difference between barbecue and cookout.
2: Originally, I grew up in New York, and a barbecue was hot dogs and hamburgers, salads and all that. And then when I moved to North Carolina, I was invited to a barbecue. Well, it turns out, to my horror, it was a big giant pig laid out on a grill, and they called that a barbecue. I couldn't believe it when I saw that. However, it was delicious, and I learned a new way of saying barbecue. So barbecue is hot dogs and hamburgers or pig picking. Oh.

0: 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Hey, I'm Doug Day, General Manager of Spirit FM. And you know, the busyness of summer is something that can sometimes be a bit overwhelming, and sometimes you just need to be reminded that you are loved and that God is working in your life. 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
4: Here's Spirit FM forecast. We're starting the day off a bit sunny with a few clouds scattered about, but as we go towards the afternoon, we'll start to see a bit of isolated and scattered showers and thunderstorms throughout the region, some of which could be on the stronger side with some damaging wind threats as well. We'll also approach a high temperature in the mid-80s, but cooling off to the low 70s overnight into tomorrow. Tomorrow, on the other hand, starting to see more strong storms come into play earlier in the afternoon that are going to become a bit more widespread as we approach the afternoon with a high temperature in the upper 80s. With the WSLS Weather Authority, I'm meteorologist Sarah Osterbein for Spirit FM.

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1: Happy birthday yesterday to Elijah Mead from Radford. Happy 30th. You are a gift from God, formed with love, joy, and hope. Love, Mom and Dad. Hope it was a great birthday. Dawson Kelly and Free celebrated yesterday, along with Patrice Rodriguez and Amherst. Elizabeth Scruggs and Bluefield, hope you had a great birthday. Michaela Kay in Boonsville, happy belated. And Raymond Humphreys and Clifton Ford celebrated as well. Celebrating today, Colton Scales in Axton and Susie Stahl in San Marcos, Texas. Heather Gorley in Rocky Mount, happy birthday to you. 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

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That's why there's Good Morning Radio with Jess, to remind you just how much you're loved, right here on your Spirit FM.

0: This has turned into one of those conversations where nobody's wrong, but everybody thinks they're right. Good morning. You are in the right place. This is Good Morning Radio on Spirit FM. And my name is Jess, and we are talking about things that mean the same thing, but have two different names, like soda versus pop, lightning bugs versus fireflies, sunglasses versus shades. Get my drift here. If you've got one to share, you can call this number, 888-774-7482. You can also text. The number again is 888-774-7482. We've got a friend on the line right now, and she says she's got a good one. What do you got, friend?
1: Well, I've got two for you this morning.
0: Okay.
1: Number one. Is it a buggy or a shopping cart? And number two, you cannot call yourself country unless you know the name for a big biscuit. Do you know it?
0: I'm thinking.
1: It's a cat head.
0: What?

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That's right. That's how it happens around here. Jesus Coffee and Good Morning Radio. And thank you for allowing me to help you get your morning started. My name is Jess, and I am heading out. Already claiming, though, and praying you are going to not only have an amazing Monday, but an amazing week. I'll see you right back here bright and early tomorrow. Miss Steph is headed in to keep you encouraged throughout your midday. This is your Encouraging Spirit FM.

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2: Here's Spirit FM forecast. We're starting the day off a bit sunny with a few clouds scattered about, but as we go towards the afternoon, we'll start to see a bit of isolated and scattered showers and thunderstorms throughout the region, some of which could be on the stronger side with some damaging wind threats as well. We'll also approach a high temperature in the mid-80s, but cooling off to the low 70s overnight into tomorrow. Tomorrow, on the other hand, starting to see more strong storms come into play earlier in the afternoon that are going to become a bit more widespread as we approach the afternoon with a high temperature in the upper 80s. With the WSLS Weather Authority, I'm meteorologist Sarah Osterbein for Spirit FM.

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Are you clapping along with me? Yeah, Jeremy Camp there with Keep Me in the Moment. This is your Encouraging Spirit FM. Good morning. My name is Steph. That's maybe something that you have to just think about today is being present in the moment that you're in. Well, I'm thankful to have you along with me. Some great music and encouragement, funny stories, and some helpful tips coming up. Here's Jamie McDonald with Ain't No Way.

When looking for light fixtures for your house, sometimes the easiest thing is to just make one yourself. My name is Steph. This is your Encouraging Spirit FM with a home design idea for you today. If you're looking to replace lights, possibly like the pendants over an island, get away from a builder grade idea, you can easily do them by getting a couple of baskets. Yeah, if you like that rattan look with the, you know, woven basket-esque look, you can make your own. Pretty inexpensive. You just find baskets, have a fun trip to the thrift store, cut holes in the top of them, and then you can just put in a DIY, well, obviously you're DIYing it. You just put in your own light fixture that you can buy at any of the big box stores that have a lot of home improvement and home design ideas.

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This is your Encouraging Spirit FM. My name is Steph. Have you ever put together a piece of furniture like, oh, let's say something from IKEA, and then you end up with a couple of extra pieces? Then you go to trying to read the instructions. Sometimes knowing what to do and actually doing it are two completely different things. Your spirit verse today in James reminds you that God's word isn't just something to read, it's something to live. James 1:25. But if you look carefully into the perfect law that sets you free, and if you do what it says and don't forget what you heard, then God will bless you for doing it.

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0: And this is the story behind our song, Rescue Me. Y'all, we just want to give you a melody to put to an age-old story of David and Goliath. Man, he had some crazy faith, and it's amazing what God can do when we have faith like that. And we just pray that this song would be a huge encouragement to you guys to know that whatever giants you're facing out there are not impossible to fall to the ground in God's name.
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5: Your Spirit FM forecast. We're starting the day off a bit sunny with a few clouds scattered about, but as we go towards the afternoon, we'll start to see a bit of isolated and scattered showers and thunderstorms throughout the region, some of which could be on the stronger side with some damaging wind threats as well. We'll also approach a high temperature in the mid-80s, but cooling off to the low 70s overnight into tomorrow. Tomorrow, on the other hand, starting to see more strong storms come into play earlier in the afternoon that are going to become a bit more widespread as we approach the afternoon with a high temperature in the upper 80s. With the WSLS Weather Authority, I'm meteorologist Sarah Osterbein for Spirit FM.

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Somebody Like Me, Caleb and John featuring Kane on your Encouraging Spirit FM. Good morning. My name is Steph. If you've ever driven one of the mountainous roads in the area, then you see that there's guardrails, or at least there should be. Those guardrails on the mountains, they're not there to limit your freedom. They're there to help you get to your destination safely. Well, God's word works the same way. It isn't meant to hold you back. It's meant to lead you into the life that he knows best. Your spirit verse today, James 1:25. But if you look carefully into the perfect law that sets you free, and if you do what it says and don't forget what you heard, then God will bless you for doing it.

0: Hey everyone, I'm Chris from Elevation Worship. Our new song, Alleluia, is built on one simple truth. I didn't wake up today by accident. I've been gifted another day by God, and I get to choose what to do with it. And this song shouts, I came to praise. That's why I woke up today. So no matter what I'm walking through, God is worthy. No matter how I'm feeling, he's still faithful and he deserves my praise.
1: 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I'm Steph. This is your Encouraging Spirit FM. And here is Elevation Worship with their new song, Alleluia.

0: The same God you've trusted through every season is with you now. Even in the moments you can't see it, He is still providing, still guiding, still carrying you through. Ephesians chapter 3 says He is able to do immeasurably more than all we ask or think, according to His power that is at work within us. God's faithfulness doesn't fade with the years, and His promises never run out. So go to Him again. He's still able. 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
1: Here's an interesting fact that might just blow your mind. My name is Steph. 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Your condiments in your refrigerator door don't last forever. Nope. If you're a millennial like me and you go visit your parents, one thing you're doing is going and looking through the fridge for whatever it might be, but you just might come across that bottle of Italian dressing that is dated back to 2016. Yeah, it's time to get rid of it. Now, the other thing that blew my mind when it comes to expiration dates on items, there are some like mayonnaise that only lasts like a month or two. Mustard can last up to a year, but ketchup's also another one that's only a couple of months.

When life feels off course, there's always a way back. A way back to God. A way back to hope. A way back to real connections. 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

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The other day, I was working at the house, doing a lot of things, running all over, and my cat Pierogi kept crawling between my legs, and every step I took, I needed to slow down and not trip over him. So I knew he wanted some attention. I laid down on the couch, and he promptly laid on my foot, and he was just happy and content there. And then my dog Penny, who gets jealous, jumped up on the couch also and laid down on the armrest that was right where my head was and had a paw on my forehead. They reminded me it is okay to slow down.

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5: Here's Spirit FM forecast. We're starting the day off a bit sunny with a few clouds scattered about, but as we go towards the afternoon, we'll start to see a bit of isolated and scattered showers and thunderstorms throughout the region, some of which could be on the stronger side with some damaging wind threats as well. We'll also approach a high temperature in the mid-80s, but cooling off into the low 70s overnight into tomorrow. Tomorrow, on the other hand, starting to see more strong storms come into play earlier in the afternoon that are going to become a bit more widespread as we approach the afternoon with a high temperature in the upper 80s. With the WSLS Weather Authority, I'm meteorologist Sarah Osterbein for Spirit FM.

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listening on Your Encouraging Spirit FM with I'm So Blessed. My name is Steph and blessed to be hanging out with you this afternoon. And also in about, well, I don't know, 10 days, 7 days, on the 29th, next Wednesday. Let's just go with that. Next Wednesday, it's the last pop-up ice cream event of the summer. I will be hanging out with Joseph at Poppy's in Christiansburg. And it's just going to be so much fun. I can't wait to see you guys, to hang out, to have you spin the prize wheel, see what kind of goodies you can get. And you can get the details with time and location, all that stuff at spiritfm.com.

Airline rules change all the time as far as what can be done with your luggage. My name is Steph. This is your Encouraging Spirit FM. If you've got a trip that you're planning on going on soon and you're traveling by airplane and planning on checking a bag, double check the airline rules. I was talking with my parents one time and they were getting ready to go on a trip. And my dad said, yep, I'm not going to worry about carrying my laptop through the airport and through security. I'm just going to check it. And a little something went off in my head and I was thinking, I'm pretty sure a lot of airlines don't allow you to check your luggage when you have something like that with a battery in it. Sure enough, my dad Randy looked up the info for their airline and it said you cannot check your luggage with a laptop computer in it. Waking

0: 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Hey, I'm Doug Day, General Manager of Spirit FM. And you know, the busyness of summer is something that can sometimes be a bit overwhelming, and sometimes you just need to be reminded that you are loved and that God is working in your life. 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
1: This is Zach Williams, and this is the story behind my new song, Wait For Me. I wrote this song during a time when I felt completely lost. I've been walking through life trying to figure out everything on my own, carrying things I should have laid down years ago. And the more I tried, the harder the road got. One day I finally looked up and prayed, God, I need some direction. And what struck me was realizing he had never left. He was just there patiently waiting for me to turn around. Every detour, every stumble, every mile, every time I walked in the wrong direction, he kept guiding me back. The song is a reminder that even when we take the long way home, God still waits for us.
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My name is Steph. It's easy to collect those encouraging Bible verses. You've highlighted them, you've written little notes. If you're like me, maybe you've dated when that one really struck you. James reminds you that the goal isn't simply to know God's word, but it's to let it shape the way you live, because that's where real transformation happens. James 1:25, your spirit verse today. But if you look carefully into the perfect law that sets you free, and if you do what it says, and don't forget what you heard, then God will bless you for doing it.

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4: Here's Spirit FM forecast. We're starting the day off a bit sunny with a few clouds scattered about, but as we go towards the afternoon, we'll start to see a bit of isolated and scattered showers and thunderstorms throughout the region, some of which could be on the stronger side with some damaging wind threats as well. We'll also approach a high temperature in the mid-80s, but cooling off to the low 70s overnight into tomorrow. Tomorrow, on the other hand, starting to see more strong storms come into play earlier in the afternoon that are going to become a bit more widespread as we approach the afternoon with a high temperature in the upper 80s. With the WSLS Weather Authority, I'm meteorologist Sarah Osterbein for Spirit FM.

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Good afternoon. 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My name is Steph. Thank you for hanging out with me today. If you're like me, memorization can be a little bit difficult. But in order to grow in your faith, you don't have to have the whole Bible memorized. Sometimes it just starts with one verse, your spirit verse today, James 1:25. But if you look carefully into the perfect law that sets you free, and if you do what it says and don't forget what you heard, then God will bless you for doing it.

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0: Hey, it's Emerson Day, and my song No Smoke was inspired by the story of Shadrach, Meshach, and Abednego. They stood up to King Nebuchadnezzar even in the face of death. And because of their bold faith, they were able to go into that fiery furnace and come out completely unharmed. In scripture, it says, without even the smell of smoke on them. And today, we might not have golden statues before us, but there are idols all around in our everyday lives. No Smoke is a reminder that we only bow down to one name and the one true God.
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0: Because of the Lord's great love, we are not consumed, for his compassions never fail. They are new every morning. Great is your faithfulness. 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God's mercy and forgiveness never run out. His mercy still heals. His grace still changes lives. No past is too messy. No failure is too great. You're never beyond the reach of God's redeeming love. 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
1: 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And Leanna Crawford. 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

Nappers of the world, rejoice. This is your Encouraging Spirit FM. My name is Steph. I am somebody who likes to take the power nap. And it's funny, the older that you get, the more that you're okay with taking a nap. Now, according to experts, there is a science to the power nap. The best time of day is between 1 and 3 o'clock. Sorry, Doug. He's our general manager here at the station. Also, you should do a power nap in that 10 to 30 minute time frame. And it works best if you drink some caffeine, go to sleep, and set a timer to go off in that about 25 minute time frame. And then when you get up, you will feel very energized. And that's what I typically do, not always with the caffeine, but I will do an alarm at like a 24-minute time frame because it takes me just a few minutes to fall asleep. And then I wake up and usually I do feel refreshed.

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John Reddick, no fear on your Encouraging Spirit FM. My name is Steph. There is an amazing opportunity you have to show some love through our Teacher Love Notes campaign. 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
6: Here's Spirit FM forecast. We're starting the day off a bit sunny with a few clouds scattered about, but as we go towards the afternoon, we'll start to see a bit of isolated and scattered showers and thunderstorms throughout the region, some of which could be on the stronger side with some damaging wind threats as well. We'll also approach a high temperature in the mid-80s, but cooling off to the low 70s overnight into tomorrow. Tomorrow, on the other hand, starting to see more strong storms come into play earlier in the afternoon that are going to become a bit more widespread as we approach the afternoon with a high temperature in the upper 80s. With the WSLS Weather Authority, I'm meteorologist Sarah Osterbein for Spirit FM.

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1: Hi, I'm Bart Millard from Mercy Me. Here's the message of our song, Make It Well. When I had the idea for Make It Well, it came from wrestling with the hymn, It Is Well, that, you know, I've sang all my life for funerals and stuff like that. It's always during tragic times. And I realized during those difficult moments that I'm kind of lying when I say it is well with my soul, because normally it is not well with my soul. Like, the harder the times get, the harder it is to sing that song. And so I kept thinking, if I were to write this, I would make it into Make It Well, because I'm not getting through this without the help of the Holy Spirit. I think there are people in the middle of the struggle. If they think about it, it's tough to sing that it's all good, it's fine, it's well with my soul, when it really isn't, when you're in the middle of it. And so this one goes out to all those like me that are in the middle of the struggle just trying to get by.
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Try to think back to 2 years ago. So we're talking July 2024. 2 years ago, my husband Mike and I were visiting Lynchburg for the very first time as I was in the interview process for this position here at Spirit FM. I started at the end of August, and it just blows my mind that it's been almost 2 years already since God has blessed me with this situation and this position.

0: The same God you've trusted through every season is with you now. Even in the moments you can't see it, He is still providing, still guiding, still carrying you through. Ephesians chapter 3 says He is able to do immeasurably more than all we ask or think, according to His power that is at work within us. God's faithfulness doesn't fade with the years, and His promises never run out. So go to Him again. He's still able. 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
2: Psalm 30 begins with the words, "I will extol you, O Lord." 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
2: Extol isn't a word we use much anymore. It means to lift up or to praise highly. David lifts the name of God high because God lifted him from the depths. God has rescued him from some circumstance that was near death. He healed him from an illness that had him with one foot in the grave. That's what Sheol and the pit refer to, the place of the dead. David was on the brink of death, and God lifted him out. So now he will lift God up in praise. God saves, He rescues, He heals, He restores, He lifts from the darkest pits. That phrase, "drawn me up," describes lifting a bucket from a well, from the pitch black and the muck to the light of day and of hope. This is how God worked for David. It is how He worked repeatedly for Israel throughout the Old Testament. And it is how He works for you and me, because He is an unchanging God, constant in His goodness. God saves circumstantially, rescuing us from suffering, illness, and danger. Not always this side of heaven, but more often than we even recognize. Just consider all the awful things that haven't happened to you. He preserves our lives. And God saves ultimately, eternally, through Jesus, the truest, deepest fulfillment of this psalm and all the others. He lifts us out of life's dark places, and He lifts us into the bright hope of eternal life with Christ.
0: Author, speaker Barnabas Piper is a pastor at Emmanuel Nashville. 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

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Thank God. 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My name is Steph. Something to think about today. The Bible isn't meant to just inspire you for a few minutes. It's meant to guide you through those ordinary moments, those conversations, your attitude. Now I'm talking to myself, through your decisions and the way that you love people. That's where God's truth becomes so much more than just words on a page. James 1:25. But if you look carefully into the perfect law that set you free, and if you do what it says and don't forget what you heard, then God will bless you for doing it.

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1: Well, that'll do it for me this Monday afternoon. Thank you so much for hanging out with me today. My name is Steph, and you're listening to Encouraging Spirit FM. Tomorrow, a very exciting activity is happening. It is the Blessing Bucket Drive for God's Pit Crew. You'll get to hear so many stories of how God is using these blessing buckets to not just bless people, but to actually change their lives. So excited to be a part of that with you tomorrow. Stay tuned. Doug's in to the studio next. Here's Tasha Layton. Meet me in the valley.

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7: Your Spirit FM forecast. As we go into the next couple hours, we'll continue to see a few isolated showers and thunderstorms pop up throughout the region over the next little bit, also approaching a high temperature in the mid-80s, being a big cool down from yesterday. As we go into tonight, it's going to cool off into the low 70s, and tomorrow we'll start to see more strong showers and thunderstorms earlier in the day, starting around noon, off and on throughout the evening, starting to wrap up around 9 p.m. with a high temperature in the upper 80s. With the WSLS Weather Authority, I'm meteorologist Sarah Osterbein for Spirit FM.

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Hey, I'm Doug. Welcome to Monday afternoon. I am excited to be here with you, and I hope that you remember when you turn on Spirit FM every day that God is with you, that He loves you and cares for you. We're going to have a lot of fun this afternoon, so stay right here on Spirit FM. Here's CeCe Winans with Worthy of It All.

0: Hope you had an amazing weekend. My name is Doug. Thank you for listening to Spirit FM. What my weekend looked like was a great time spent with my three girls. My wife had a meeting for her Moms to Moms group at church. So I took the three girls out to Kids Cove at Thomas Road Baptist Church. We had a great time. Reagan, my five-year-old, got to see one of her little friends from school. So it was just a great time. And it's one of those things where I don't often, because we do so many things as a family, get a ton of time where it's just the three of us doing something. And it's definitely something where I am saying, man, my wife does this all the time and I'm struggling to get through 3 or 4 hours. But yeah, it was a great time, and I hope you had a great weekend as well.
1: Still try.

0: 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Hey, I'm Doug Day, General Manager of Spirit FM. And you know, the busyness of summer is something that can sometimes be a bit overwhelming, and sometimes you just need to be reminded that you are loved and that God is working in your life. 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
4: Here's Spirit FM forecast. As we go into the next couple hours, we'll continue to see a few isolated showers and thunderstorms pop up throughout the region over the next little bit, also approaching a high temperature in the mid-80s, being a big cool down from yesterday. As we go into tonight, it's going to cool off into the low 70s, and tomorrow we'll start to see more strong showers and thunderstorms earlier in the day, starting around noon, off and on throughout the evening, starting to wrap up around 9 p.m. with a high temperature in the upper 80s. With the WSLS Weather Authority, I'm meteorologist Sarah Osterbein for Spirit FM.

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That's Build My Life. You're listening to Spirit FM with me, Doug. And tomorrow we are going to be building some blessing buckets for our ministry impact partners at God's Pit Crew. We are going to be doing our blessing bucket drive tomorrow and then Wednesday morning as well. So if you haven't yet gotten involved and you want to get more information about God's Pit Crew, you can always go to godspitcrew.org. You can get involved there. It's going to be an amazing time to celebrate the work that they're doing and invite you to be a part of it as well.

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Worship is less about what is happening in your life and more of who we view God as. Glad you're here on Spirit FM. I'm Doug, and that's why I love 1 Thessalonians 5, verses 16 through 18. It says, "Rejoice always, pray continually, give thanks in all circumstances, for this is God's will for you in Christ Jesus." Such a great reminder there to worship in every moment, every opportunity, and know that God is working.

The power of grace is evident every day in our lives. Appreciate you listening to Spirit FM. I'm Doug, and that's what new music this week from Cochrane & Company talks about. It's called What Grace Can Do. And I love this song because it is that reminder that that grace is powerful, that grace is overwhelming, and that grace is something that when it comes down to it, when you're facing difficulties in life, you can rely on that grace above everything else.

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3: 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As we go into the next couple hours, we'll continue to see a few isolated showers and thunderstorms pop up throughout the region over the next little bit, also approaching a high temperature in the mid-80s, being a big cool down from yesterday. As we go into tonight, it's going to cool off into the low 70s, and tomorrow we'll start to see more strong showers and thunderstorms earlier in the day, starting around noon, off and on throughout the evening, starting to wrap up around 9 p.m. with a high temperature in the upper 80s. With the WSLS Weather Authority, I'm meteorologist Sarah Osterbein for Spirit FM.

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Revelation song. That's Phillips, Craig, and Dean on Spirit FM. Glad you stopped by. I'm Doug, and hopefully you're going to be stopping by to our last ice cream pop-up 1 week away. It's at Poppy's in Christiansburg on Wednesday, July 29th. It's going to be a great time. Steph from Middays is going to be there, so you don't want to miss it. You can get all the information on the ice cream pop-up, the location, the time, when you go to spiritfm.com. Here's Zach Williams and Ben Fuller. It's Wait For Me.

The minions have taken over in more places than you may think. If you're new to the Spirit FM family, thank you so much for listening to Spirit FM. And one of the things that is amazing is that the minions have now come out with a Caesar salad kit. And if you don't know who the minions are, the Minion movie is a big movie that came out a few years ago. They have a brand new Minions and Monsters movie that came out this summer. So maybe a great way to get your kids to actually eat salad is to try out the Minions Monster Caesar Salad.

0: 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They are new every morning. 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His mercy still heals. His grace still changes lives. No past is too messy. No failure is too great. 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
5: Spirit FM forecast. As we go into the next couple hours, we'll continue to see a few isolated showers and thunderstorms pop up throughout the region over the next little bit, also approaching a high temperature in the mid-80s, being a big cool down from yesterday. As we go into tonight, it's going to cool off into the low 70s, and tomorrow we'll start to see more strong showers and thunderstorms earlier in the day, starting around noon, off and on throughout the evening, starting to wrap up around 9 p.m. with a high temperature in the upper 80s. With the WSLS Weather Authority, I'm meteorologist Sarah Osterbein for Spirit FM.

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Hey, I'm Doug. Thank you so much for listening to Your Encouraging Spirit FM. Our spirit verse for today is coming from James 1:25. It says, "But if you look carefully into the perfect law that sets you free, and if you do what it says and don't forget what you heard, then God will bless you for doing it." Here's Andrew Rip on Spirit FM with I Do It Again.

Jamie McDonald, that's left it in the river. My name is Doug. Thanks for listening to Spirit FM. And Christmas in July is back this week on Good Morning Radio. So make sure you tune in Thursday and then again on Friday for more opportunities to win some great prizes, experiences, and just have fun during this Christmas in July season. 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

If you're a follower of Christ, you can truly share the gospel with others. You're listening to Spirit FM with me, Doug, and this is something that a pastor talked about yesterday at church, just talking about sharing the gospel. And so often sharing the gospel is more than just sharing your story. It's about sharing how God has worked in your life. And it's something that's hard for me sometimes because I don't like to make things about myself. I don't like to talk about myself. And oftentimes sharing that story is me having to share vulnerable moments as well. But leaning into those and realizing that God is going to use those moments is really an encouragement to me to be a little bit more brave, share a little bit more.

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4: 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As we go into the next couple hours, we'll continue to see a few isolated showers and thunderstorms pop up throughout the region over the next little bit, also approaching a high temperature in the mid-80s, being a big cool down from yesterday. As we go into tonight, it's going to cool off into the low 70s, and tomorrow we'll start to see more strong showers and thunderstorms earlier in the day, starting around noon, off and on throughout the evening, starting to wrap up around 9 p.m. with a high temperature in the upper 80s. With the WSLS Weather Authority, I'm meteorologist Sarah Osterbein for Spirit FM.

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I want you to think for a moment about the last time you stayed up too late. Glad you're here on Spirit FM. I'm Doug. So my wife and I, we had one of our cousins over, and he recently got married. They're, you know, somewhere in probably about 10 years younger than us. So just trying to get to know her a little bit, getting to spend some time with them. And we looked up at one point, and it was like 11:45, and we're like, oh, we got to get this thing wrapped up. I mean, we did start a little bit later. We tried to get our 5-, 3-, and 1-year-old to bed before they got there, but it was just one of those things where the next morning we were like, man, we are not young. We shouldn't be staying up that late. We were definitely feeling it.

0: Thanks so much for listening to Spirit FM. We're back with Larissa from Blue Eagle Credit Union as we're doing See Money Differently. And today we are going to talk about dreaming, because dreaming is something you may be doing in the summer, you may be doing while you're supposed to be working. But either way, dreaming with your money can be a fun thing as well.
1: Right. Doug, what's your dream? If money were not an object,
0: Maybe like a cabin in the woods or something like that. I think could be fun.
1: Well, chasing our dreams can cost us, right? Either sacrifices that we make, or they could just be expensive. And so are we a chronic daydreamer, or do we season our dreams with a little bit of reality, right? There's a balance in there somewhere. It's okay to chase your dreams, but let's be smart about it financially. So my dream is to travel, but obviously I'm going to need some money for that.

0: Yes. Right?
1: And time. And I need my bills paid. So let's talk about how we balance living the dream and making smart money moves. So take the dream job, for instance. We work for a big chunk of our lives and a big chunk of our days, our hours, right? So you should enjoy what you're doing. So chasing that type of dream is good until it isn't. Mm-hmm. You know, if you're 40 and still living at home with your parents in the basement, maybe you need to chase after that dream a little bit more. But discovering what you love and taking some steps, allowing yourself opportunity to take risk, right? To,
0: yeah.
1: to discover what it is that you love. But obviously you have to temper that with a little bit of reality because you do have to pay your bills. So you've got to make wise choices. But chasing your dream job is always good. A dream vacation.
0: That's right.
1: I said I love to travel. So make a plan and start saving. Save well in advance. That could help. If you decide to borrow, there are some decent loans out there. Just be careful and borrow wisely, right? You want to be able to pay that off and not get caught in a trap of yeah. interest or minimum payments. The dream home is the same thing. So beware of money pits. Get maybe the smallest house in the best neighborhood. Choosing a home that fits your budget instead of maybe the big dream right away. Maybe you have to baby step into that a little bit. So there are lots of ways that we can still balance chasing our dreams and making smart money moves.
0: That's right. And if you want to keep this conversation going and join with us, you can follow Blue Eagle Credit Union on Facebook and Instagram, and comment with your favorite tips and practices for dreaming with your money.

0: The same God you've trusted through every season is with you now. Even in the moments you can't see it, He is still providing, still guiding, still carrying you through. Ephesians chapter 3 says He is able to do immeasurably more than all we ask or think, according to His power that is at work within us. God's faithfulness doesn't fade with the years, and His promises never run out. So go to Him again. He's still able. 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
1: 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Tonight, we are still seeing storms wrapping up with our low temperatures in the mid and lower 70s. Tuesday, a Weather Authority Alert Day has been issued with all threats in play, high temperature of 88 degrees. The timeline for the storms on Tuesday between noon and 8 p.m. For the WSLS 10 Weather Authority, I'm meteorologist Delaney Willis for Spirit FM.

You've probably noticed a little bit of a haze in the air over this past weekend and late last week. Glad you stopped by on Spirit FM. I'm Doug. And a lot of that haze is from the Canadian wildfires, and it can kind of be a dangerous situation for a lot of people. And one of the things that I think a lot of people think about is, how do I keep the air in my home clean? You know, a lot of central air conditioning will actually clean the air in your home, having filters and things like that. You may also need to buy a portable air filter, or making sure that you are keeping everything changed and fresh and ready to go. Even duct taping air filters to a box fan might work well to kind of clean some of that air. And I know with the weather shifting, hopefully we're seeing a little bit less of that smoky haze, but it's important to stay safe during this time.

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A way back to God. A way back to hope. A way back to real connections. 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

It is easy sometimes when you're praising God for your mind to wander a little bit. If you're new to the Spirit FM family, thank you so much for being here today. My name is Doug, and I love this quote about praise. It's from Louis Giglio. It says, "To praise God is not just to express gratitude for goodness and grace. Worship is a bold declaration that there is a person and a purpose much, much greater than one's self."

I hope you can say today on a Monday that you have joy. That's CeCe Winans on Spirit FM. Hey, I'm Doug. And if that song gives you joy, if that song reminds you of God's love, that is made possible because of amazing supporters of Spirit FM. We want to say thank you today to Deborah in Princeton, West Virginia, Ray in Pulaski, Mary Ellen in Stewart's Draft, Brenda in Rocky Mount, and Kim in Roanoke. 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
4: Your Spirit FM forecast. Tonight, we are still seeing storms wrapping up with our low temperatures in the mid and lower 70s. Tuesday, a Weather Authority Alert Day has been issued with all threats in play, high temperature of 88 degrees. The timeline for the storms on Tuesday between noon and 8 p.m. For the WSLS 10 Weather Authority, I'm meteorologist Delaney Willis for Spirit FM.

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0: coming. You've probably heard of a gratitude journal before, but what about an anti-gratitude journal? My name is Doug. Thanks so much for listening to Spirit FM. And no, this is not a reflection on things you're not thankful for. What this is truly taking a look at where you are in life. And some of these are just very convicting, but can also help kind of steer the conversation back to good things. You know, one of them is, what minor inconvenience has become your entire personality? What are you pretending not to care about? What would you do differently today if no one was keeping score? And write down three things that are currently holding your life barely together. Because when you reflect on these things, you quickly realize that in you, nothing can be accomplished, but through God, all things can be accomplished.
1: Standing where I stand now, I know that He's the reason. I almost can't believe it.

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You're listening to Spirit FM with me, Doug. Oh, I think I... No, that's not... Okay. So, no hands up. And that's kind of how I feel as well. I would love to be better with change, with new things, with different things that happen. But so often, change is something that paralyzes me. Change is something that slows me down so much that I just get to a place where I'm just like, I don't even know what to do. I don't know where to turn. I don't know where to look. But then God shows up in that moment and reminds me that He has already gone before me. He has already made it perfect. He has already stepped into the uncertainty with His will, and it will make all the difference.

0: 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Hey, I'm Doug Day, General Manager of Spirit FM. And you know, the busyness of summer is something that can sometimes be a bit overwhelming, and sometimes you just need to be reminded that you are loved and that God is working in your life. 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
7: Your Spirit FM forecast. Tonight, we are still seeing storms wrapping up with our low temperatures in the mid and lower 70s. Tuesday, a Weather Authority Alert Day has been issued with all threats in play, high temperature of 88 degrees. The timeline for the storms on Tuesday, between noon and 8 p.m. For the WSLS 10 Weather Authority, I'm meteorologist Delaney Willis for Spirit FM.

0: Matthew West, that's me on your mind. Glad you're here on Spirit FM. I'm Doug. Our spirit verse for today is coming from James 1:25. It says, "But if you look carefully into the perfect law that sets you free, and if you do what it says and don't forget what you heard, then God will bless you for doing it." Here's new band on Spirit FM, Hopeful, with their song for that summer feel. It's Everything Is Better.
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Appreciate you listening to Spirit FM. 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

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Glad you stopped by on Spirit FM. I'm Doug. 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
5: Your Spirit FM forecast. Tonight, we are still seeing storms wrapping up with our low temperatures in the mid and lower 70s. Tuesday, a Weather Authority Alert Day has been issued with all threats in play, high temperature of 88 degrees. The timeline for the storms on Tuesday, between noon and 8 p.m. For the WSLS 10 Weather Authority, I'm meteorologist Delaney Willis for Spirit FM.

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0: You see, I don't care if they remember me, only Jesus.
1: Hey there, happy Monday to you. I hope it's been a wonderful day for you and a great start to your week. I know sometimes by the end of Monday, you're wondering, why did this day feel longer than the rest of the week probably will? And it's because beginnings sometimes can be tough. But here you are at the end of the day, and we're going to wrap it up with some encouragement. So stay right here. I'm Sydney.

0: 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So this world has lost its grip on me.
1: 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Hey, it's Sydney here for your Monday evening. And today is National Lollipop Day. So if you've got some old Halloween candy laying around the house from the kids, this is the time to dig into that and see if you can find some really yummy lollipops. You know, maybe a Tootsie Pop or a Blow Pop. Those are like the ones that have something in the middle, like chocolate or bubble gum. Those are always the best ones. What I find so funny is my five-year-old, my daughter, she calls popsicles lollipops. She gets them reversed and has for many years. And at this point, it's like, what's the point in changing it up? When she asks if she can have a lollipop, we know she means a popsicle.

0: Because of the Lord's great love, we are not consumed, for his compassions never fail. They are new every morning. Great is your faithfulness. That's just one of God's promises from Lamentations chapter 3 that you hear on your Encouraging Spirit FM. God's mercy and forgiveness never run out. His mercy still heals. His grace still changes lives. No past is too messy. No failure is too great. You're never beyond the reach of God's redeeming love. 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
1: 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But then a bunch of people in red shirts showed up. 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I don't know what we would have done if God's pit crew hadn't shown up. And they need your help. 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

But if you look carefully into the perfect law that sets you free, and if you do what it says and don't forget what you heard, then God will bless you for doing it. That's our spirit verse today. It comes from James 1:25. And if you look at the few verses that come before this in that same chapter, you're going to see where James is talking about the importance of not just knowing what God's word says, but ensuring that you don't forget it. And most importantly, making sure that you do what it says. He talks about being not just hearers of the word, but doers also. So this verse is really following all of those parts of that passage, encouraging us not to just know God's word, but to carry it out as well.

Okay, so you didn't get it all done today, but I have a more important question to ask you. Hi, it's Sydney right here on Spirit FM. And my question for you is not, did you get it all done? Because chances are by the end of the day, you're saying to yourself, oh, why can't there be more time in the day to get things done? So instead, my question is, how much were you really trying to do? Because I know for myself, sometimes I put way too many things on my to-do list. I overestimate my own capabilities or how long things are going to take. So I get to the end of the day and I see just how few things I got done and I start to feel so discouraged. But I have great encouragement for you if you're feeling the same way. And if you stay right here, I'll share that with you in just a few minutes on Spirit FM.

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Hey, it's Sydney right here on Your Encouraging Spirit FM. We're chatting a bit about that dreaded feeling at the end of the day when you take a look at your to-do list and realize you didn't check off as many things as you'd hoped to. And I've had this feeling many times, and I want to share with you how I sort of encourage myself in those moments. And that is, I remind myself that I have to accept in this season of my life, my to-do list is probably going to have fewer check marks. I've got two little ones at home, one who isn't even a year old yet. There are a lot of demands pulling me in different directions all day long. And before I know it, the day has come to an end and all of the things on my checklist are not done. But it's okay because throughout the day, I am still doing the things that God has called me to do. Maybe it means the things I wanted to do, the things I hoped to do, maybe even some of the things that needed to be done have to wait until tomorrow. So I ask myself, did I do the things he asked me to do today? Did I show up in the places that he placed me today? And if the answer is yes, then I don't let those unchecked to-do list items bother me anymore.

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1: Your Spirit FM forecast. Tonight, we are still seeing storms wrapping up with our low temperatures in the mid and lower 70s. Tuesday, a Weather Authority Alert Day has been issued with all threats in play, high temperature of 88 degrees. The timeline for the storms on Tuesday, between noon and 8 p.m. For the WSLS 10 Weather Authority, I'm meteorologist Delaney Willis for Spirit FM.